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Get value the E&S way. I said it.

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Now the 20-song music marathon gets you through the next on 7HO FM. The E&S, the kitchen, bathroom and laundry experts. 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

0: 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For my Mac, your experts in all things Apple, and Sleepy's Cambridge Park with free old mattress removal.
1: How you going this morning, Dex?
2: Yeah, good, mate. Just busy at work. Just thought I'd bring up the Secret Sound.
1: 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Do you need me to try and stretch this out so you can have a longer break from work while you're calling and guessing the Secret Sound, or do you want to get it done quick?
2: No, you're right, mate. Wondering if it's one of those old credit card swipers. You just put the paper on and swipe the card sort of thing.
1: I know the ones. I also know it's wrong. I'm sorry, it's not, buddy.
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The Flashback Lunch on 7HOFM. From when these songs were as fresh as Subway is today, with 13 stores across southern Tasmania.

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0: Mitch and Xavier here from the Water Boys. We're back tomorrow morning for what's going to be another massive show. Xavier, who's joining us, please?
1: We've got the high-flying devil, Brandon Leary, joining us. Matt Wright is going to come and chat all things cricket.
0: Canterbury hockey coach Josh Polk also to join us. We're going to talk lots of footy as well. It's going to be a massive show. Make sure you join us tomorrow morning here on 7HRFM at 8 a.m. for the Water Boys. I've been trying to

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0: 7HLFM, it's Alan this afternoon. Hello there. Another person who has entered 7HLFM's Around the World and 15K will have a chat to you in the next 15 minutes, finding out their dream destination and why. That's the important part. Why? Lewis Capaldi coming up as well, an absolute classic from Van Halen, and some cash to go now.
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0: 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Another person who

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0: The Kid Laroi at 7 AM with 1,000 miles. Alan, this afternoon, thousands and thousands of miles you can travel with 7 AM's around the world and 15K. It is what it is, sending you around the world with 15 grand to spend however you like. Be nice to escape this weekend's weather, wouldn't it, if you can just head off somewhere like Thailand, 32 degrees at the moment. 18 for tomorrow, partly cloudy. Sunday, 18, mostly sunny. And for the back to work Monday so far, 16 degrees, nudging 12 at the moment.
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Now the sound you make after driving down a no-through road. Let's circle back on this new song. 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
1: 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My friends are in love with American girls. 80s and 90s throwbacks that'll have you singing along. 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
1: 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God, if you've got a great David Attenborough, love to give you the $100 fund.